0: location. No date has yet been confirmed. And Coventry picked up their first home victory in the Premier League for 25 years, an emphatic 4-1 home win over Newcastle. The last time the Sky Blues scored in the top flight in front of their own fans was in April 2001. That's the latest from Radio News Hub. I'm Jules Eastbridge.
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0: Conservative leader Kemi Badenoch has criticised Andy Burnham's interest in driving closer ties to the European Union.
1: He saw them everything and they haven't even started. Unbelievable. Over the weekend, on the Rest is Politics podcast, he implied that the referendum result was illegitimate because of Russian interference. Where has this come from?
0: Her comments came after a Commons address where the Prime Minister told MPs a closer relationship could help to control immigration and boost growth. Next week, the King, Queen and Prince of Wales are due to visit the Welsh village of Aberfan. The trip marks the 60th anniversary of the disaster when a coal tip collapsed onto the village, killing 144 people, including 116 children. After a coroner reversed an earlier decision not to resume her investigation, an inquest will be held into the death of the murdered schoolboy, Harvey Wilgoose. And Coventry made it back-to-back wins in the Premier League with a 4-1 home win against Newcastle United. It was the first home victory in the Premier League for the Sky Blues in 25 years. That's the latest from Radio News Hub. I'm Jules Eastbridge.
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0: Vader Knuckles criticised the Prime Minister's interest in building a closer relationship with the EU.
1: It's not just that the EU are tough negotiators. He has already revealed his entire negotiating hand. He has just blurted out everything he wants in this statement. As a former Trade Secretary, this is not how you conduct negotiations.
0: Her comments came after the Prime Minister addressed the Commons and insisted the status quo is not good enough for Britain. Next week, the King, Queen and Prince of Wales will visit the Welsh village of Aberfan on the 60th anniversary of the disaster that killed 144 people. The FTSE 100 made a strong start to the week on Monday as investors shrugged off rising oil prices and eyed key earnings and economic data later in the week. The main London index rose by just over 104 points to reach 10,656, an increase of 1%. And Arsenal are home tonight in the Champions League with French side Lille making the trip to the Emirates. Manchester United are away in Spain to take on Atletico Madrid. That's the latest from Radio News Hub. I'm Jules Eastbridge.
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1: Kevin Bednokos criticised Andy Burham's interest in driving closer ties to the EU. The Leader of the Opposition spoke in the House of Commons.
2: He saw them everything and they haven't even started. Unbelievable. Over the weekend, on the Rest is Politics podcast, he implied that the referendum result was illegitimate because of Russian interference. Where has this come from?
1: Next week, the King, Queen and Prince of Wales are due to visit the Welsh village of Aberfan. The trip marks the 60th anniversary of the disaster when a coal tip collapsed onto the village, killing 144 people, including 116 children. Pope Leo has been admitted to hospital today ahead of surgery to remove a lung nodule, providing an unusual level of transparency by the Vatican about papal health under the US pontiff. And it's Champions League action tonight for Manchester United in Spain, who are away to take on Atletico Madrid. Arsenal are at home with the French side Lille, making the trip to the Emirates. That's the latest from Radio News Hub. I'm Jules Eastbridge.
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1: Love is a burning thing, and it makes

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1: Emmy Badenoch has criticised the Prime Minister's interest in building a closer relationship with the European Union.
2: It's not just that the EU are tough negotiators. He has already revealed his entire negotiating hand. He has just blurted out everything he wants in this statement. As a former Trade Secretary, this is not how you conduct negotiations.
1: Her comments came in a comment session where the Prime Minister insisted the status quo is not good enough for Britain. Andy Burnham also announced a date for the UK-EU summit next month, where he's believed to be pushing for new post-Brexit deals. UK households are set to face a sharper rise in inflation than previously forecast as the conflict in the Middle East propels food and energy costs higher. That's according to the International Monetary Fund. The Vatican says Pope Leo has been admitted to hospital today ahead of surgery to remove a lung nodule. They've cancelled all of his audiences until the 20th. And this evening, all four of the home nations are in action in qualifying for next year's Women's World Cup, which is taking place in Brazil. That's the latest from Radio News Hub. I'm Jules Eastbridge.
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0: 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This is Early Breakfast on Radio Bronglice. When you're up early, we are too. 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
1: I take her out to fancy restaurants. She takes the sadness out of me.

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1: UK households will see a sharper rise in inflation than previously forecast. The International Monetary Fund says the conflict in the Middle East continues to push up food and energy costs. Foreign Secretary Ed Miliband says we must stand shoulder to shoulder with Ukraine in a call with his American counterpart. It's after Donald Trump claimed that Vladimir Putin wanted a peace deal more than Volodymyr Zelensky. Historical gender biases in medicine persist. That's what researchers say, as they find women with autoimmune conditions are more likely to be told their symptoms are psychological. Dr. Melanie Sloan says diagnosis can sometimes take years.
2: One of the biggest problems we have is the amount of damage these diagnoses do to patients, so their trust in doctors, their self-esteem. Some really sad stories about people who say their lives are completely ruined.
1: And US actor RJ Mitte, best known for his role as Walter Jr. in Breaking Bad, has died at the age of 34. Bryan Cranston wrote on social media that he loved him and thoroughly enjoyed being with him. From Radio News Hub, I'm Frankie Hersine.
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1: Band of rain turning heavy at times, moving across England and Wales, but brighter and fresher after it clears. A windy afternoon to follow though, and showery in the north with a high of 21 degrees Celsius.

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She says, hey babe, take a walk on the wild side.

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She says, hey, babe, take a walk on the wild side. 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

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A hustle here and a hustle there. New York City is the place where they said, hey babe, take a walk on the wild side.

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Then I guess she had to crash. Valium would have helped that patch. I said, hey babe, take a walk on the wild side. I said, hey honey,

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1: UK households will see a sharper rise in inflation than previously forecast. The International Monetary Fund says the conflict in the Middle East continues to push up food and energy costs. It also means that energy growth is set to slow down next year. US actor RJ Mitty, best known for his role as Walter Jr. in Breaking Bad, has died at the age of 34. He used his platform to advocate for disability rights from his experience living with cerebral palsy. Classroom screens could be causing harm to children's physical health. That's the warning from more than 150 clinicians today. They've described the lack of any child-focused health scrutiny as a serious safeguarding concern. And would you compete in a beauty pageant? Well, one 71-year-old says age is no barrier for her as she competes in the final of Miss Great Britain.
2: An MD that knows Glamour Grana knows I'm quite popular on social media because I do a lot of wee tricks and different things and I make people smile, and that's what it's all about.
1: Anne-Marie Harper will be pitted up against rivals 26 younger than her as she competes in the classic category. From Radio News Hub, I'm Frankie Hersein.
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1: Band of rain turning heavy at times, moving across England and Wales, but brighter and fresher after it clears. A windy afternoon to follow though, and showery in the north with a high of 21 degrees Celsius.

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1: Food and energy costs are set to rise further still, with households facing a sharper rise in inflation than previously thought. That's the warning from the International Monetary Fund. They say the conflict in the Middle East is continuing to push up energy prices. Historical gender bias in medicine persists. That's what researchers say, as they find women with autoimmune conditions are more likely to be told their symptoms are psychological. Dr. Melanie Sloan says it can also take years for a diagnosis.
2: One of the biggest problems we have is the amount of damage these diagnosis do to patients in the long term. So their trust in doctors, their self-esteem. Some really sad stories about people who say their lives are completely ruined from these types of misdiagnosis.
1: US actor Bryan Cranston says he's in deep despair over the death of his on-screen son RJ Mitty at the age of 34. He rose to fame in the hit series Breaking Bad, but used his platform to advocate for disability rights. And the owner of fashion brand Hobbs & Whistles has apologized to customers after being hit by a cyber attack. From Radio News Hub, I'm Frankie Hairsign.
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1: Band of rain turning heavy at times, moving across England and Wales, but brighter and fresher after it clears. A windy afternoon to follow, though, and showery in the north with a high of 21 degrees Celsius.
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1: UK households will see a sharper rise in inflation than previously forecast. The International Monetary Fund says the conflict in the Middle East continues to push up food and energy costs. It also means that economic growth is set to slow down next year. Women with autoimmune conditions are more likely to be told their symptoms are psychological in comparison to men. Experts say they also face longer waits for a diagnosis. Dr. Melanie Sloan is one of the researchers.
2: Doctors aren't intentionally setting out to harm patients, and autoimmunity is really hard to diagnose. There are systemic problems. So, for example, there's less research on women, there's less funding for women's health. And I think the question everyone wants to know is this related to misogyny?
1: Conservative Party leader Kemi Badenoch accusing the Prime Minister of unpicking the original Brexit deal. Andy Burnham's due to hold talks with the EU next month, but Ms. Badenoch says he's already shown his hand and he's not going to get a better deal. And US actor RJ Mitty, best known for his role in Breaking Bad, has died at the age of 34. From Radio News Hub, I'm Frankie Hersine.
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1: A windy afternoon for many of us, with some heavy showers moving into the north. A band of rain across England and Wales too, but turning fresher and brighter afterwards. High today of 21 degrees Celsius.
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7: Hello there and welcome along to the A to Z of Pop, brought to you in association with Specsavers Home Visits. I'm Richard Smith, and during the next hour I'll be featuring songs and artists from one decade between the 1960s and the 2010s, whose name or title begins with the same letter. On the programme today, I'm going to be featuring the letter P from the 1990s with performances by artists including Supergrass, Tori Amos, Arrested Development, Paul McCartney, The Pet Shop Boys, Beverly Craven, George Michael and Blur. Now I wonder if you're going to have a guess as to what and who I'll be playing during the show. It's the letter P from the 1990s. Anyway, whilst I'm doing all the work, all you have to do for the next hour is to just settle back, relax, and stay tuned to us here on your favourite station for the A to Z of Pop. And to get us away to the very best possible start from 1995 and taken from the LP of the same name, here's Eternal and That Power of a Woman.

0: Now, the actual title of the tune is Pumping on Your Stereo, which makes it qualify for this show. Supergrass from 1999. Gaz Coombs, Danny Goffey and Mick Quinn. But they actually thought on the recording that it would be funnier to sing Humping on Your Stereo. That's really... Really? Thank you. Thank you very much, lads. Yeah, you can go on now. And kicking off the show in fine style, it was Eternal and that Power of a Woman tune from 1995, as I say. Now then, moving right along as only we can here on your favourite station to Myra Ellen Amos, whose stage name is Tori Amos, American singer, songwriter, and pianist, had this in the charts at number 7 in 1994. It's a lovely song. It's Pretty Good Year. Tori Amos.
1: Tears on the sleeve of a man.

Oh, and there it was. It just sort of dropped off the end, didn't it, really? Tori Amos and that pretty good year from 1994. Ages since I played that. Anyway, if you've just tuned in our way, you're listening to the A to Z of Pop, brought to you in association with Specsavers Home Visits. I'm Richard Smith, and on the show today, we're looking at song titles and artists that all begin with the same letter of the alphabet from the same decade. And today, we're looking at the letter P from the 1990s. You see, pretty good year, pumping on your stereo, Power of a Woman. We've not had a P artist yet. So please do stay with us right here on your favourite radio station for some more from the files of the A to Z of Pop. Time now to correct that little oversight on my part. And if you were to become a music artist, would you pick the name Pliers as your stage name? Well, Everton Bonner did back in the day. And get this, he started out as part of a duo with somebody called Pinchers. So that'd be Pliers and Pinchers. Yeah. I have no idea what that's all about. Anyway, he joined forces in the 1990s with Chaka Demus, whose original name was John Taylor. Are you following all of this? Because we'll be asking questions later. In 1993, had this in the charts at number 4.

in Atlanta in 1988 and using Sly and the Family Stone's 1969 tune Everyday People. That'll be Arrested Development. Lead singer, of course, as we all know, is a fella by the name of Speech. And the lady doing the singing on the background there was Dion Farris. There you are. You see, you know as much about them as I do now. Arrested Development and Everyday People, People Everyday, which makes it qualify for this show. It's called People Everyday. Chakademus and Pliers before that. And She Don't Let Nobody. I'm sure that's not grammatically correct. But anyway, I digress and move on. From the LP Flowers in the Dirt from 1990, this will be Mr. Paul McCartney. Put it there.

0: 1997 all over again. Placebo and Nancy Boy from London, really. Brian Molko, Stefan Odzel, and Steve Forrest. Yes, less said about that, the better. Paul McCartney before that, and Put It There. Why not? Good idea. It's the A to Z of Pop with me, Richard Smith. A look at the songs and the stars from the 1990s that begin with the same letter of the alphabet. And today we're looking at titles and artists beginning with the letter P. So what's coming up in the second half of the show? Well, it's a few more hits and memories for you, just like this.
1: It's Richard Smith and the A to Z of Pop.

0: playing your kind of music on your favourite station. It's Richard Smith and the A to Z of Pop.
1: Oh, I can feel a sing-along coming on. That sounds pretty good to me. Hope you agree. And if you do, please do stay with us for the next 30 minutes or so right here on your favourite station for much more from the files of the A to Z of Pop. Continuing now then with the Pet Shop Boys from 1996. Before. No, it was from 1996. It wasn't before.

Paul before, and it was 1996. It wasn't before 1996. It was actually 1996 when that was in the charts. It was called Before. It wasn't before 1996. Do you get it now? What do you mean, no? I can't. Oh, sorry. I just tried to explain something. Moving right along, it's Pet Shop Boys before 1996. And Jennifer Page just there. Or as she was born, Jennifer Page Scoggins. Obviously, didn't think Scoggins was going to be a decent name to have as an artiste. Had that in the charts, though, in 1998. And Crush. Meanwhile, back at the ranch, here's a tune from 1994. It's Prince and the Most Beautiful Girl in the World.

Isn't that lovely? Yeah, Beverly Craven from 1991, and a number three hit for her, Promise Me. You see, it was Prince before that from 1994, big number one hit for him, and The Most Beautiful Girl in the World. Probably talking about Beverly Craven. Well, you never know, do you, in this life? Anyway, if you've just tuned in our way, it's the A to Z of Pop, you know, brought to you in association with Specsavers Home Visits. I'm Richard Smith, and on the show today, as hopefully you've gathered by now, we're looking at song titles and artists that all begin with the same letter of the alphabet from the same decade. It's the letter P from the 1990s, to be precise. You see, Promise Me, Prince, Jennifer Page, The Pet Shop Boys, Before. We're still talking about that. Anyway, please do stay with us right here on your favourite radio station for some more from the files of the A to Z of Pop. Now then, George Michael, Praying for Time, a tune from the album Listen Without Prejudice, Volume 1. There you are, you see, you get all the information you need, and some you don't. But let's have a listen to it, shall we? After this, the unlikely combination of Status Quo featuring Maddie Pryor and All Around My Hat. I haven't even got a hat.

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1: UK households will see a sharper inflation than previously forecast. The International Monetary Fund says that the conflict in the Middle East continues to push up food and energy costs. Simon Francis is from the End Fuel Poverty Coalition.
2: The only way that people can help themselves is if we have a national mission to get ourselves off the gas prices that are causing this problem in the first place. And unfortunately, that means government action.
1: Next, more than 150 clinicians are warning of a crisis over children learning in front of screens. GPs, paediatricians and more say there's no child-focused health scrutiny of so-called edtech, adding that it's a serious safeguarding concern. And a group of people are being deployed to Antarctica to protect a historic base from climate change on the icy continent. The UK Antarctic Heritage Trust is in year two of its three-year mission to conserve Britain's first permanent scientific base there. That's the latest from Radio News. I'm Tanita Sim.
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1: A windy day for many of us, with some heavy showers moving into the north later. A band of rain across England and Wales too. Highs today of 21 degrees Celsius.

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1: Two adults and two children have died and two other children are critically injured in hospital following a fire in Waterford City. Emergency services were called to the house in the Birchwood area of Waterford City shortly after 5 a.m. Next, food and energy costs are set to rise further still, with households facing a sharper rise in inflation than previously thought. That's the warning from the International Monetary Fund. Simon Francis is from the End Fuel Poverty Coalition.
2: The forecasts really make really grim reading or watching or listening for households who are entering a sixth winter of high energy bills. So the prediction is that this winter's price cap rises might not fall back down quickly. It's going to add to inflation, which is adding on to those six winters that we've now had.
1: And the owner of fashion brand Hobbs and Whistles has apologised to customers after being hit by a cyber attack. The Fashini Group say it happened on Sunday. That's the latest from Radio News Hub. I'm Tanita Sims.
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1: A windy day for many of us, with some heavy showers moving into the north later. A band of rain across England and Wales too. Highs today of 21 degrees Celsius.
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1: AI could give terrorists access to bioweapons or generate new pathogens if guardrails on the technology fail. That's what the head of MI5 has said. Sir Ken McCallum has announced the launch of a new AI threat assessment centre, which will work to assess the potential risks posed by developing AI. Police in Ireland have begun a murder investigation into an arson attack at a house in Waterford City. It's led to the deaths of a man, woman and two children. Two other children are critically injured in hospital. Sinn Féin TD for Waterford, David Cullinane, is at the scene.
2: There is just real trauma. People are devastated, real heartbreak. I knew the family myself and I'm just heartbroken for them. I met them only very recently. This is very raw for everybody involved.
1: And in other news, a group of people are being deployed to Antarctica to protect a historic base from climate change on the icy continent. The UK Antarctic Heritage Trust is in year two of its three-year mission. That's the latest from Radio News. I'm Tanita Sims.
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1: A windy day for many of us, with some heavy showers moving into the north later. A band of rain across England and Wales too. Highs today of 21 degrees Celsius.

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1: AI could give terrorists access to bioweapons if guardrails on the technology fail. That's what the head of MI5 has said. Sir Kem McCallum says AI is already supercharging the cybersecurity contest between attackers and defenders. UK households will see a sharper inflation than previously forecast. The International Monetary Fund says that the conflict in the Middle East continues to push up food and energy costs. It also means that economic growth is set to slow down next year. Simon Francis is from the Enfield Poverty Coalition.
2: The only way that people can help themselves is if we have a national mission to get ourselves off the gas prices that are causing this problem in the first place. And unfortunately, that means government action.
1: And Tom Hiddleston says his life changed completely when he landed a role in the Marvel Cinematic Universe. The actor skyrocketed to international fame in 2011 after making his debut as villain Loki in the superhero film Thor. That's the latest from Radio News Hub. I'm Tanita Sims.
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1: Showers will ease in the north this evening with clear spells across the country. Mist and fog patches will develop in the south with lows of 9 degrees Celsius.
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1: AI could give terrorists access to bioweapons or generate new pathogens if guardrails on the technology fail. That's what the head of MI5 has said in a speech at Thames House. Sir Ken McCallum says among the potential ways that humans could misuse AI, bioweapons are a key concern.
2: Today, AI is already supercharging the cybersecurity contest between attackers and defenders. It can produce propaganda and radicalizing material tailored to the individual. We've caught terrorists seeking to exploit AI to improve their reconnaissance and attack methodologies.
1: A man who was fatally attacked by a tiger at Yorkshire Wildlife Park on Saturday was filming the moment he approached the animal. Following the incident, a health and safety investigation has been launched by the City of Doncaster Council. The park has remained closed today. Police in Ireland have begun a murder investigation into an arson attack at a house in Waterford City. It's led to the deaths of a man, a woman and two children. Two other children are critically injured in hospital. That's the latest from Radio News Hub. I'm Georgia Lee.
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1: Showers will ease in the north this evening with clear spells across the country. Mist and fog patches will develop in the south and winds strengthen in the north. Lows of 9 degrees Celsius.
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1: AI could give terrorists access to bioweapons if guardrails on the technology fail. That's what the head of MI5 has said.
2: Not yet realised, but the misuse case to which I'd attach greatest weight is AI's potential to change the stakes on existing or even new bioweapons. These risks are real. The UK intelligence community, MI5, GCHQ and MI6, is working closely with the UK's globally respected AI Security Institute to take them on.
1: That's Sir Ken McCallum. He says AI is already supercharging the cybersecurity contest between attackers and defenders. A murder investigation has been launched into an arson attack at a house in Waterford City, Ireland. It's led to the deaths of a man, a woman and two children. Two other children are critically injured in hospital. A man who was fatally attacked by a tiger at Yorkshire Wildlife Park on Saturday was filming the moment he approached the animal. Following the incident, a health and safety investigation has been launched by the City of Doncaster Council. That's the latest from Radio News Hub. I'm Georgia Lee.
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1: Showers will ease in the north this evening with clear spells across the country. Mist and fog patches will develop in the south and winds strengthen in the north. Lows of 9 degrees Celsius.

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1: Remember the days of Flower Power, Mods and Rockers at JFK? In the UK, we had Beatlemania, Rolling Stones, Kinks, The Who and Pirate Radio. In the USA, they had The Monkees, Beach Boys and Motown. 1967, it was the classic Summer of Love with hippies everywhere. It was the decade of classic slow ballads too. 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
2: Jeff Dorsett.

and a very good day to you. Welcome along. It is Solid Gold 60s. I'm Jeff Dorsett, going to be your pilot of these airwaves for the next 60 minutes. So we open up with a couple of gems there. Billy Davis doing a cover of The Exciters and Tell Him. And then one of those things produced by Joe Meek, yes, in his house, or flat where he was, in North London, wasn't it? Finchley, something like that. And that was the Applejacks and Tell Me When. I think it came from the Midlands. So we've got the best of British involving the Ivy League. A couple of interviews. John Keats, who for a while owned The Cavern. So he's talking about the Beatles in the early days. And an engineer down at Ireland called Digby. Talking very much about Billy Preston, so we'll get onto that as well. And if you want to get in touch, please do so. The email is the quickest route. It is chunkyjeff@gmail.com, chunkyjeff@gmail.com. Or you can get me via WhatsApp, 077-844-89469. Got plenty of Motown memories, one coming in just a mo. And a number two hit from the Hollies. And a question. Right, let's go with this. I mentioned Motown Memories. This is just one of the most brilliant songs of all time. Jimmy Ruffin.

0: Rebecca and David song. Of course, Dusty Springfield had the big hit with it in America. But that was the Mersey Beats, Billy Kinsey and the wonderful Tony Crane. And I've always met those guys and done interviews with them as well. And they are terrific. Mersey Beat act at your best, wishing and hoping.
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0: And I-

0: Premiership Pop Quiz. Now, here's Jeff Dorsett.
1: So, a very good afternoon and day to you. We're going to do the 60s quiz right here. Three questions for you. Give the answers in about 30 minutes' time. So, if I mentioned the albums Heroin and Sweet Jane, they were legendary albums for which US band? So, Heroin and Sweet Jane. Songs by which legendary US band? Question number two. Ray Manzarek and Robbie Krieger were in which band? Ray Manzarek and Robbie Krieger were in which band? And question number three on Solid Gold 60s. You've got a three-way chance on this one. Who wrote and produced the number one I Got You, Babe? Was it A, Phil Spector, B, Sonny Bono, or C, Quincy Jones? So who produced the number one I Got You, Babe? Phil Spector, Sonny Bono, or Quincy Jones? Right, nice bit of reggae here. Dandy Livingston, all about Rudy, playing on Solid Gold 60s.

0: 9, 8, 7, 6, 5, 4, 3, 2, 2.
1: Jeff, we have a problem.
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1: Jeff, we have a problem.
0: In the 1960s, almost there, but no cigar. No, these are the songs that made it to number two with Jeff Dorsett, 1960s.
3: Right, and this is what we're going to do. We're going to give you a Hollies hit from, where was it? 13th of October, 1966, when Stop, Stop, Stop, written by the three of the members, Graham Nash, Tony Hicks and Alan Clark. It's called Stop, Stop, Stop. But what I want to know is, what was the song that kept this at number two and it never got to number one? OK, you want a clue? It's a Motown act. It was their only UK number one, but they did have other number ones in America. Who are they? Number one, keeping this at two. Stand by for the banjo.

And that's for Belly Dancers Everywhere, because we get different people who are listening to Solid Gold 60s. Wonderful. Bit of Egyptian stuff in there for the Hollies and Stop, Stop, Stop. Number two in the 13th of October 1966. What I wanted to know was who was at number one. I said it was Motown. It was their only UK number one single. It was by the Four Tops. Reach Out, I'll Be There. If you got that, give yourselves a nice little pat on the back. You deserve it. Interview still to come with Digby, talking very much about Billy Preston. He was the engineer at Island Records. And we're going to be talking to John Keats, who was an owner for a while at the Cavern, and obviously playing a touch of the Beatles. Yeah.

0: the extended version. Wonderful. Love it. The Doors, Riders on the Storm, playing here on Solid Gold 60s. Now, if there's a favourite song you'd like to hear from that decade, all you've got to do, drop me an email, chunkyjeff@gmail.com. chunkygeoff@gmail.com. A couple of things coming up for Hazel shortly. Before we get there, what about one of these?
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0: Right, now this is one of these songs that I think deserves to be the best of British. We should be waving a flag more often about the music. It could be a song, it could be a solo artist, could be a group. Drop us a line to chunkyjeff@gmail.com and tell us what you are nominating as best of British. Today's going to be a group that was founded by Carter and Lewis, great songwriters, these fellas, and they actually wrote this song. Funny How Love Can Be. This is the terrific Ivy League. It's our best of British.

That's our best of British. Get involved. Funny how love can be. The wonderful Ivy League there. Tossing and turning was a big, big record for them as well. Right, a couple of things for the Minks in South Africa, Cape Town. I thought we'd sort of start with this one because it's got a name in the title by Tommy Rowe. I'm going to turn it into a school days story that'll come directly after this. Tommy Rowe doing Hooray for Hazel.

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1: Now, it's actually going to be two, because we played Tommy Rowe there, especially for Hazel. And the second one is one of her stories there about a previous boyfriend when she was at school. In the bike sheds, one of her friends, or enemies it might have been, was trying to steal this guy, Jimmy, I think, off her. And in the end, he stayed with her. She chucked him in the end. She said, "Do you remember that?" "Yeah, of course I did." Anyway, the song that was around at the time and she thought was going to be appropriate, by the legendary Levi Stubbs and the Four Tops.

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2: Right, this way we give you a backstory to a particular hit. And this week on Solid Gold 60s, we're going to talk about Thunderclap Newman from 1969 with Something in the Air, and made number one in the UK from an album called Hollywood Dream. Now, this mellow song was about an impending revolution. Number one for 3 weeks in the summer of 69. Written and sung by the group's drummer, Speedy Keen, Pete Townsend of The Who took an interest in the group and assembled a band, including a 16-year-old guitarist, Jimmy McCulloch, who went on to work with Wings, didn't he? So anyway, we're going to give you this particular one. It was demanded that the band went out on tour, but it wasn't very successful.

0: So around the song, Thunderclap Newman, it turned out to be a one-hit wonder in the end, but a famous one from 69 and Something in the Airplane on Solid Gold 60s. Talking 69, the track we're going to be playing in a moment is one of those as well, because we do interview artists, authors, all sorts of people, but occasionally we get to talk to people who actually engineered on tracks and got involved with the artists. And we're talking here to a guy that was at Island Records called Digby Smith, really interesting fella, and he's talking about some well-known people here, and we're getting to some Billy Preston, I think.
1: Tell me about, first of all, your time with a very, what seems like a very hard taskmaster in Stephen Stills, working with, I think Billy Preston was on it, and the Memphis Horns. What's your memory of working with Stephen Stills?
2: I remember working with Stephen was a busy time in the studio. He was a frenetic worker. He would just drive everybody completely to their limits in as nice a way as possible, but to get the best out of everybody. There was no shirking. He was I have to be discreet here. There was a lot of excitement around chemically, shall we say, except for the crew and the horn players. They had a taste for the white powder, so and I didn't in those days. My wrestling with that cruel mistress was yet to come. But so there was a lot of that around, which meant that the sessions went right through into the wee hours of the morning. But incredibly talented, to be able to jump from guitar to harm to vocals to the Hammond organ. He was pretty hot at the Hammond organ himself, even with

0: That's the wonderful Billy Preston there. That's the way God planned it from 69. Right, let's give the answer to the quiz just in front of our second interview. If I mention the albums Heroin and Sweet Jane, they were songs by which legendary US band? The answer we're looking for, The Velvet Underground. Question number two, we played them earlier. Ray Manzarek and Robbie Krieger in which band? They're in The Doors. And question number three, the three-way chance on this. Who wrote and produced the number one I Got You, Babe? Was it A, Phil Spector, B, Sonny Bono, or C, Quincy Jones? You probably went for Phil Spector. No insult, but Sonny Bono actually produced it. So if you got that, give yourselves a pat on the back. Now, a guy that owned the Cavern for a while, and I wanted to talk to him very much about this famous story about Raymond Jones walking into Brian Epstein's shops. More about it, and was that the reason he eventually signed them?
1: I just want you to answer one thing for me, John, if you possibly can.
2: Oh,
1: and that is this. Is it a myth that Raymond Jones walked into Nem's Music Store, asked for a song, and it prompted Brian to try and find out more about him, and then went down to the Cavern, saw him at a lunchtime session, and decided to sign him up? Did Raymond Jones exist? Did he go into Nem's?
2: Well, I couldn't possibly say yes or no. You know, I mean, let's be honest. We've all heard the interviews where Brian himself, at the time, told that story.
1: Yeah.
2: We've heard, you know, other people disputing that claim, saying that he, of course, he was aware of the Beatles because, you know, Nem's is, you know, 300 yards away from the Cavern.
1: Yeah.
2: And they were all ready making, you know, they had that reputation. Lots of different stories. I mean, I don't know is the answer. What I would say, extend the myth to Matthew Street itself where the Cavern is. I mean, famously, the Cavern DJ, Bob Wooler, who really, alongside Ray McFall, who was the owner of the Cavern during the Beatles period, it's between Ray and Bob who really got things moving down there. You know, Bob Wooler used to refer to Matthew Street as Mithew Street.
1: Yes.
2: You know, which is, I mean, he coined all sorts of fantastic phrases.
1: Yes,
2: but that was one of the ones. I don't know. I'm in the dark as much as you.

0: Rabbit there, recorded live in Amsterdam. Rolling Stones there, doing Buddy Holly's Not Fade Away, and that's about where we've got to leave it. And if you've got a favourite Beatles and Stones track, it could be an album track, it could be off anthology, could be a B-side, all you've got to do, drop us a line, mark it Beatles and Stones 5x4, and I will play it for you, courtesy of Alan Weber. Thanks very much for the idea, Alan. We are going to be out of here, so stay safe, stay well, and keep the requests coming in to chunkyjeff@gmail.com.
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2: Well, here we are with another Johnny's Country Show, broadcasting across Wales on all areas of social media. Bernie Heaney has a lovely track for us now, The Old Time Fiddle. Bernie Heaney.

Lovely piece of country music that was indeed taken from Bernie Heaney. And actually, we're going to take another lovely track from Bernie Heaney. I've Been Hearing Things. Bernie Heaney here on the Johnny's Country Show.

Good track there indeed, taken from Mick Hendrick. I know there are many of you who really enjoy the country gospel music in these Johnny's Country shows, and we have a lovely track now from Lauren, Don't Give Up. You've been

Well, I know there are many of you out there who really enjoy the country gospel music, and we've got a lovely track now from Patrick Feeney, In the Sweet By and By.

David James, a tremendous country singer indeed. He has a lovely track for us now, The Waltz of Life. Currently you're tuned to the Johnny's Country Show, and we're broadcasting across Wales on all areas of social media. David James.

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1: AI could give terrorists access to bioweapons or generate new pathogens if guardrails on the technology fail. That's what the head of MI5 has said in a speech at Thames House. Sir Ken McKellum says among the potential ways that humans could misuse AI, bioweapons are a key concern.
2: Part of that means retaining the capability edge against those who mean the UK harm. As they seek to harness AI, we must stay ahead. So these powerful technologies bolster rather than undermine our shared security.
1: The Garda have launched a murder investigation after an arson attack on a house in Waterford City has killed two adults and two children. Two other children were also seriously injured in the blaze. The man and woman have been named locally as Philip and Kim English. And Pedro Pascal says learning to play the cello has been the most challenging thing in his career. The actor stars in the upcoming feature film Behemoth as Alex Serian, a gifted, classically trained musician. That's the latest from Radio News Hub. I'm Georgia Lee.
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1: Staying dry for many with warm sunny spells and patchy cloud on Wednesday. Winds strengthening in the north, coastal gales developing in northern Scotland, highs of 19 degrees Celsius.

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1: AI could give terrorists access to bioweapons or generate new pathogens if guardrails on the technology fail. That's what the head of MI5 has said in a speech at Thames House. Sir Ken McKellum says among the potential ways that humans could misuse AI, bioweapons are a key concern.
2: Part of that means retaining the capability edge against those who mean the UK harm. As they seek to harness AI, we must stay ahead. So these powerful technologies bolster rather than undermine our shared security.
1: The Garda have launched a murder investigation after an arson attack on a house in Waterford City has killed two adults and two children. Two other children were also seriously injured in the blaze. The man and woman have been named locally as Philip and Kim English. And Pedro Pascal says learning to play the cello has been the most challenging thing in his career. The actor stars in the upcoming feature film Behemoth as Alex Serian, a gifted, classically trained musician. That's the latest from Radio News Hub. I'm Georgia Lee.
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1: Staying dry for many with warm sunny spells and patchy cloud on Wednesday. Winds strengthening in the north, coastal gales developing in northern Scotland. Highs of 19 degrees Celsius.
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us here and the way we used to be. All I do is keep the beat, the bad company. And all I do is kiss you